they told you. Now you do what they told you. Now you do what they told you. 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

got it sticking in the cameraman. And we could have some Emmys up there. What's that?